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With the football over, our sporting attention has turned to the Tour de France. But does anyone in Saudi Arabia actually ride a bike? 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The number is 011-510-9555. 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
0: The WhatsApps are already coming through this morning on this Thursday morning. We're almost there, aren't we, for the weekend? Big shout out to Iman. I'm sure that's... have I said your name correctly there, Iman? Iman, thank you very much. 011-510-9555. Another one has just come through as well. I wonder if these are from cyclists. We're going to get to this a little later this morning. Now that the football is finished, I've noticed in my sports reports, I'm sort of reaching for other sports I can include. And the Tour de France is a huge event. Cycling. But does anyone in Saudi Arabia actually do it? I mean, the weather doesn't exactly lend itself, especially in summer, to wanting to ride a push bike around everywhere, does it? So anyway, we'll get to that a bit later this morning. And even one of my good friends from Australia, who loves it so much, he's set up his own cycling club. Can you believe that? That is not a club I want to be part of. And why do they wear that weird lycra? Anyway, we'll get to all of that a little later this morning. Your weekend watch list is coming up. That's with our resident movie nerd, Abdallah from Jeddah. Gee, he watches a lot of movies, but he puts us onto all the hot movies every Thursday. Obviously, The Odyssey is as big as it gets, but he does have some other movies to see in the cinemas, either if The Odyssey doesn't look like something you're interested in, or if you've already seen The Odyssey two or three times, which many have. So that is coming up for you right here on NBC Loud. It's the Byron Cook Show.

0: Tame Impala and Jenny from Blackpink with the loud hit Dracula.
1: Weekend watch list.
0: Well, everybody's still flocking to see Odyssey. Obviously, that is the big movie. In fact, the Odyssey has been seen by this movie nerd, Abdullah from Jeddah, twice already, I believe, Abdullah. How was it the second time?
2: It played really well. And the second time, it was like a full cinema. I didn't find an ideal seat. I had to sit in the second to last from the front.
0: Oh, wow. You know? Oh, with the sore neck, Abdullah, from staring up at the screen. Yeah, one of those.
2: For 3 hours, you know. This is something that it's an event, it's not a movie.
0: I promised you I would see it before the week is out. It is Thursday morning, and I absolutely promise I will see it before we speak next. So, look, everybody's going to see The Odyssey maybe two or three times, but there are some other smaller movies that you can turn us on to this week. Why don't we start with the crime thriller Motor City? Tell us about that one, Abdullah.
2: Well, it's a period piece. It's like 70s style. It starred a good actors like Alan Richardson, who plays Jack Reacher on TV, Ben Foster, Shailene Woodley. So good cast. The reviews are very good. Yeah, I think it's a good alternative for someone who saw The Odyssey.
0: Yes. Yeah, don't see this one before The Odyssey, but it's another option, Motor City. Yeah. Now, there's a kung fu film out. Look, here's another Odyssey alternative. There's no kung fu, to the best of my knowledge, in that 3,000-year-old poem. So for those who like themselves some kung fu, tell us about this movie.
2: Yeah, it's Ip Man. This is Ip Man is actually a real person. He was a kung fu master from the 20th century. And they did this series of films, like dramatized his life. Of course, it's a cinematic film, so they exaggerate things. So this is like, I think, the fifth or the sixth in the series. And I think it's just for, strictly for the fans of the series. You cannot just drop on the sixth movie yet.
0: Fair enough. We might need to catch up on all things Ip Man if we're interested in that kung fu series. And then, look, I'll admit, I'm starting to get into Egyptian action. I think the Saudi-produced Seven Dogs had a lot to say for that, because I really enjoyed that. A lot of Egyptian actors were in that film. This one is called Take Care of Yourself, an Egyptian action comedy.
2: Yeah, it's Khalli Balak Min Nafsak in Arabic, and it's Take Care of Yourself, it means. The intriguing thing about it is the stars. Yasmin Abdulaziz is a very great a comedian, actress, and Ahmed Sakka is usually playing drama and action films, but now he's playing a comedic role. It flips the roles. So she's the, let's say, the gangster, and he's the mild-mannered radio host.
0: Oh,
2: so
0: look out.
2: Relate to this.
0: All right, there we go. Maybe I could have advised him on his performance. All right, nice.
2: Yeah.
0: Playing a radio host. In fact, I'm reading the plot line. We might not talk about that on air, Abdullah, but it looks like a fun one. That is Take Care of Yourself, the Egyptian action film where the main character plays a radio host. All right, look, I think we've found at least three alternatives to The Odyssey, but as you've said, even if you've seen it once or twice, it's probably worth seeing again. Abdullah, it's the talk of the movie world, and so are you, my friend. We'll talk to you next Thursday.
2: Promise me that you will see The Odyssey.
0: I promise I will never let you down. If it was a horror film, I wouldn't promise, but it's not, so I'll see it.

0: Loud hit from Olivia Rodrigo. It's called Stupid Song. One of the most ridiculous trending memes coming up next.
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0: Seriously, this one is in everyone's feed. We'll cover it off after this summer anthem from Chris Brown and Usher. It involves an Australian public figure embarrassing himself pretty badly, actually. We'll get to it next. On NBC Loud, it's the Byron Cook Show. Good morning.

0: 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It's the Byron Cook Show right here on NBC Loud. We are live.
1: Tonight is the feed.
0: What is in our feeds this morning? Well, look, I know I am originally from Australia, so maybe I've got a few too many Australian accounts in my feed, but I suspect this one will go global. Only in Australia would a live television interview go like this. This is in everyone's feed, at least down under this morning, and probably everywhere else. It's an interview on national television with a politician by the name of Barnaby Joyce. And it seems to all be going as any standard interview would be going. The journalist asking the politician some questions until a random outburst aimed at his dog, who was obviously off camera. You couldn't see Barnaby Joyce's dog. But you won't believe what happened during this live television interview.
2: Are you really comfortable with where she is taking you?
3: I think... Sit down! Sorry, it's a dog. I think that it's incredibly important. We see that the Australian...
0: Okay, all right. So, obviously, it just went everywhere. When a guy is yelling at a dog, not only a guy, a politician, a public figure, is screaming at a dog, it does tend to go viral. But, of course, all of the remixes have started.
3: Holla, holla. Sit down! It's a dog. Holla. Sit down!
4: Holla, holla.
3: Holla, holla. Sit down! Sorry, it's a dog.
0: It's NBC Loud.
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0: Teddy Swims on the Byron Cook Show. It's right on 7:30. It's almost the weekend. Just got to get through this Thursday morning traffic. Let's have a look at it right now.
1: NBC Loud, Saudi traffic.
0: It's not too bad at this early-ish stage. In Riyadh, you do have some major roadways already busy, like King Fahad Road, northbound, Western and Eastern Ring Road are seeing some traffic as well. But that's about all we can see right now for Riyadh. Dammam looks okay, and Jeddah is getting busy on the Al-Andalus Highway. If you see anything at all, we're here for you live until 10 a.m. Let me know by phone or WhatsApp, 011 510 9555.
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0: All right, now, with the football well and truly done, we spoke about this earlier in the show, and I've never opened a sports report with cycling, but here we are. There was another sprint finish overnight at the Tour de France. It was the Belgian Jasper Philipsen who powered home to win stage 17. Man, there are a lot of stages to the Tour de France. Now, he's closing the gap in the battle for the green jersey, but when it comes to the yellow jersey, that would be the race leader. This guy still leads the way.
2: Tadej Pogačar in the yellow jersey.
0: Yeah, Tadej Pogačar, apparently the cycling enthusiasts tell me this guy is way ahead of everyone else. So he's retained the overall race lead, heading into another crucial mountain stage. Over to the NBA, all the teams are making their final preparations ahead of tonight's draft. Now, this is always a spectacular night on the sporting calendar. The NBA draft, trade speculation is intensifying. Several franchises are exploring late deals as they look to move up the order before one of the biggest nights of the basketball calendar. It's always fun to see some talented kid get picked by an NBA franchise, and they're in the suit, like it's almost like a business-looking suit, but then they wear the cool NBA cap with the suit. Anyway, that's just my take from the NBA draft, which is on tonight. We welcome your WhatsApps. We're looking for some cyclists in Saudi Arabia, actually. Speaking of the Tour de France, do you ride a bike? 011 5-

0: It's a loud summer on NBC Loud. That is Harry Styles with American Girls right here on The Byron Cook Show. Imagine being a pop star like Harry Styles. I just pulled up this story from Variety.com, which is a highly regarded entertainment site, right? And here's the headline. Harry Styles concert in Brazil cancelled due to unspecified, in inverted commas, tour illness. As if it's some deeply suspect thing. Imagine the pressure of being a pop star, right? So he has this stadium on Tuesday night all waiting for him to show up to entertain them. I mean, even when you have to show up to work, if you're a pop star, you can't afford to have a bad night, right? You've got to put on the night of their lives. Every single time you show up to work, you're basically having to change people's lives. Whereas, you know, I show up here and I do take my job seriously, but I have a bit of a chat and we all have a good time and then I go home. Or whatever you do for work, have a think about, look, if you work in medicine or something, if you're operating surgery on people, okay, that's high pressure. But for most of us, we're not under that much pressure, are we? Harry Styles is probably literally has the flu or something. Or whatever's wrong with him, he just can't sing, right? That's known in our normal person's world as just a sick day. But imagine waking up and you're Harry Styles and you're thinking to yourself, gee, I'm not feeling well. There is that stadium of 100,000 people that all expect me to be there, but I can't. Like, I just can't quite get my head around that level of pressure. And it was just a statement was made for Harry, and it was just a simple statement just saying, we deeply regret to share that the Harry Styles show scheduled for Tuesday, July 21 has been cancelled due to tour illness. Your order will be refunded at point of purchase. So, like, it's just a sick day, but when you're a pop star, a sick day is so much more than that. And for that, I'm grateful that I'm not a pop star.
1: 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The Loud Summer on NBC Loud.

Damam and Jeddah today. Tyler, featuring Zara Larsson with the loud hit She Did It Again. This is the Byron Cook Show. Got lots of WhatsApps to get through. Nadia, I'm going to give you a call back. Thank you for your WhatsApp. I loved it. 011 510 9555.

0: 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If you haven't tried the stream, do it. Like if it gets a bit scratchy somewhere where you are on the FM, go straight to the stream, mbcloud.fm. Nadia sent me a WhatsApp. We love these WhatsApps. I see them all on the laptop here, and I'll often just make a call back and just have a bit of fun on the radio because we are live. How good is this? Nadia in Riyadh, good morning.
1: Oh, my God. I'm so happy to hear your voice.
0: Nadia, dreams come true. Good morning. Good morning, Nadia. So you listen to The Byron Cook Show, NBC Loud, when you're on your...
1: Yeah, I'm a big fan, actually, most of the time.
0: Wow. So can I ask what you do for work? Because you obviously, if you're in Riyadh, you probably have a long drive, yeah?
1: No. It's okay. I just come around the home to buy something for breakfast, and I'm working in Saudi Arabian Airlines.
0: Oh, beautiful. I love that airline. Not. I love all airlines. If the other airlines are listening, I love them all, but especially Saudi. They're great.
1: Oh, yeah.
0: What's for breakfast? Breakfast, Nadia. Make me hungry. What are you having?
1: Actually, I'm looking for a full Arabic breakfast. I love Arabic breakfast. Arika, full tabis. Oh. You know about that?
0: Yeah, Nadia, I do. It's funny. I've now lived here for many years, but I'll never forget when I first moved to Riyadh from Melbourne, Australia. I was staying in this hotel, right, and they have like a breakfast buffet. And for the first few mornings, I just kept going to all the Western things, like getting eggs and pancakes. But there was this kind of silver-looking thing that was always a mystery to me. It was like this silver-looking thing

0: that had a top on it and there was a big spoon next to it and you had to take the lid off and it looked really interesting. And one day I dared to ask the staff, I said, "What's in there?" And they said, "Byron, that is full." And it changed my life, Nadia.
1: And you trifle with dukkha powder on top of it. Ooh, and olive oil. It's amazing.
0: I've put the olive oil on there. I can't say I put the dukkha powder. I'll try the dukkha powder. You put the little chopped tomatoes in there and you put
1: Yes, onion, small like salad.
0: This is great. Well, good luck finding yourself a full Arabic breakfast this morning, Nadia. I won't interrupt you anymore, okay?
1: No, thank you so much for calling. I'm a big fan of you and I love FM and all program. Thank you so much. And I'm very happy to talk to you, actually.
0: Shukran, Nadia, and we're happy to have you on NBC Loud. All right, Masalama, have a great day.
1: Salam alaikum, Saudi Arabia, actually. I want to say salam to everybody and good morning to everybody.
0: Yalla, Nadia, bye.
1: Yalla, Masalama, bye-bye.
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1: On the Byron Cook Show in Riyadh, it's already 36 degrees, heading for a sunny high of 44 today for the capital. And if you're on Western and Eastern Ring Road, you're in the traffic at the moment. Same goes for Jeddah Road in Dhahrat Laban and Makkah Al-Makarama Road in Olaya. I can see some traffic there as well. Looking to Dammam, and we're a bit slow in the city centre. Meanwhile, in beautiful Jeddah by the Red Sea, where we're heading for a mostly sunny high of 37 on this Thursday morning, I can see some traffic on Al-Andalus Highway and Al-Haramain Road. If you spot any problems, let us know by phone or WhatsApp 011 510 9555. We're live.

Football over. My sports reports are now full of other sports, finally, including cycling. I haven't thought much about cycling, but the Tour de France is a huge global sporting event where people think it's somehow fun to ride bikes up giant mountains for days on end. How is that fun? Why would anyone do it? I thought we'd open the phones and speak to cyclists this morning, if there are any, in Saudi Arabia. Because today, for example, can you imagine riding through Dammam in 44-degree heat? Surely not fun. Anyway, I look forward to some calls. One of my friends as well is going to join us on the show. His name is Scott Keenan. He's an Australian cyclist who loves cycling so much, he set up his own cycling club. I can't think of anything worse. Or can I? Maybe convince me why I should love cycling. We're going to get to it after Alex Warren and Fever Dream. This is MBC Loud.

0: Now that the football's over, one of the sports we're covering off here on the Byron Cook Show in our sports updates is cycling. The Tour de France is in full swing. And here on the Byron Cook Show, we don't understand why anyone would want to actually do this. Jury, how is this fun? I look at it and just go, who would do it?
1: Honestly, I would ask the same question, Byron. I don't like it. It's not my thing.
0: I don't know how many Saudi cyclists are at the elite level, by the way. I mean, I know you're a Jeddah girl. Do they ride bicycles around the Corniche?
1: Sometimes I see them like once a year, maybe.
0: Once a year? Yeah, you wouldn't want to run a cycling club in Saudi Arabia, I wouldn't have thought. Although, if you are a cyclist in Saudi Arabia, do give us a call right now. I don't expect the phones to go too crazy. 011-510-9555. You know who we've got on the line? A good friend of mine from Australia by the name of Scott Keenan. He was probably listening to that intro, which is awkward. Welcome to the show, Keen Cyclist Scott Keenan.
2: G'day, Byron. G'day, Jury. How you going?
1: Good morning. We're good. How are you?
2: Yeah, good. Great to be on the show to talk one of the greatest sports on earth, cycling.
0: I wouldn't have thought so. I don't know how this is fun, Scott. Now, you are a keen cyclist like these guys are at the Tour de France. I've got a highlight here from the Tour de France right now.
3: Tadej Pogacar in the yellow jersey. He answers the race of truth with another scintillating performance. Pogacar finishes second on the day.
0: Well, I mean, how is it a scintillating performance? Well, his feet went a bit faster than everyone else's feet.
2: Well, look, it's kind of like the Formula One, right? Just because people watch Formula One doesn't mean you've got to drive at 300 k's an hour. So you can enjoy cycling without trying to match Tadej Pogacar, who is by far and away the best cyclist on this planet. He is absolutely elite. He is the Lewis Hamilton of cycling right now.
0: Oh, really? Okay. Now, why? Does he have bigger legs or something? Like, what makes him so good?
2: Man, he's light, he's lithe, and he's got a massive motor. That guy can ride for days. And look, I get it. I completely understand why people look at the Tour de France and think, that just looks awful. And I couldn't think about, you know, doing that myself. You know, riding up a mountain for an hour is not why most of us ride bikes. You know, the Tour is absolutely elite.
0: Right.
2: And recreational cycling is something completely different.
0: Right. Okay. Because that's the thing. I imagine when you set up your own cycling club down there in Australia, for some reason, I had visions of the Tour de France with all those huge crashes when they're going around the corner. They seem to crash into people with cameras. They're constantly hurting themselves. They're bleeding.
1: Yes. And I heard, Byron, that they shave their legs also because they bleed a lot and they have injuries, right?
0: Oh, they shave their legs as well. Your leg shaving, yeah. Scotty. How are your legs looking?
2: Well, they look pretty good when you take the razor to them, but there is a medical elite athlete reason for doing it. Imagine how much efficiency you're going to save in your cycling time by losing all that hair off your legs.
0: Okay.
2: You're going to save at least a couple of seconds in the course of a race.
0: So next time I'm on the Corniche and Jury and I are having a little cycle there, I should wax my legs. Is that what you're saying?
2: I don't know. I mean, you've got long pins, so I don't know whether I'd recommend that for you necessarily. But elite cyclists, yes, they do shave their legs. They are also incredible athletes. They're eating almost constantly during the ride. They burn between 6,000 and 8,000 calories a day. They're basically being paid to eat.
0: That's a great job. Actually, now I'm starting to like the sound of this,
1: yes,
0: Jury.
1: Yes, and I heard also they have pockets in their jerseys, something like that, to put in the food and whatever
0: snacks.
1: Well, like
0: the protein bars or whatever they're having. Can you put things in your pockets? Is that allowed?
2: Absolutely. No, they carry food, water bottles. Some of the riders, so the tour teams have five or six riders per team, and there's generally like a Ronaldo in every team, right? So the guy that's going to be up the front who they want to help to win the tour.
0: I've just lost him. We've just lost him as he was telling us how exciting cycling is.
1: No.
0: Oh, that's a shame, because Scott would have been happy to talk for another 15 minutes about cycling. Scott, it is a long-distance call. Maybe he ran out of credit, although we called him. Do you run out? Are we costing him money by calling him?
1: I have no idea, honestly. Maybe.
0: But anyway, look, in summary, it didn't sound like much fun when we first started talking about it, but apparently if you're a recreational cyclist, you don't have to do all those things that they do in the Tour de France. You're not crashing. You're not having to go up mountains. and you just get to eat all day and have food shoved in your pockets.
1: Definitely. And you can save money if you like cycling. You could go anywhere, everywhere with your cycle. So you don't need a car. You don't need gasoline. You don't need any of these things.
0: Also, you want to have King Fahad Road northbound. You want to give that a go on your bike, do you?
1: Yes, why not?
0: Good luck to you.
1: You must try.
0: It's MBC Loud. If you're a cyclist in Saudi Arabia, I don't know if we'll even get one caller, but Jury and I are interested. We're not ruling it out. Maybe not in the height of summer, but a nice winter ride in Riyadh or Dammam or Jeddah, why not? Call us right now, 011 510

0: NBC Loud, it's Bruno Mars with I Just Might on the Byron Cook Show. It's a loud summer, and here's the topic. Are you a cyclist in Saudi Arabia? The Tour de France is the big global sporting event that we're all talking about at the moment, and there's lots of bike riding involved. In fact, that's what they do. They just ride bikes up giant mountains. I'm not sure what the appeal is, but believe it or not, we actually have some calls that have come through. We were wondering if this is a thing here in Saudi Arabia, not just the French Alps. And it is, in fact, who's given us a call? Ayman is on the line, I believe, a keen Riyadh-based cyclist. Ayman, good morning. How are you?
1: God damn you.
0: It's so good to hear from a cyclist in Saudi Arabia. This is awesome, Ayman. Thank you for your call.
1: Yes, Riyadh, yeah.
0: You might have heard our conversation with my friend Scott, who is a keen cyclist from Australia, and he was trying to explain to me why I should be interested in cycling. And the Tour de France is on right now. That doesn't look like much fun at all. Is it difficult to ride a bike in Saudi Arabia, Ayman?
1: No, now it's normal. Normal lifestyle.
0: Wow. This is why we open the phones.
1: More area for red cycle.
0: Tell us about your cycling club, because there is a cycling team that you're a part of, and also where you are.
1: Riyadh, Wadi Hanifa.
0: Ah, that is beautiful in Wadi Hanifa. I have friends that live in Wadi Hanifa. Of course, yeah, of course you can ride there. I didn't even think of that. Yes.
1: We have more.
0: How many people are in the team or in the club?
1: More than 100.
0: See, who knew this? This is amazing. Maybe I should join your team just for one day. Do I need to bring my own bike or can I borrow one?
1: Yeah.
0: And tell me, the obvious question is, does it get too hot? Like, do you have a break during summer, or maybe do you just ride very early in the morning?
1: Now in the summer at midnight. Or morning, morning, early morning, and weekend.
0: A midnight ride. Hey, this is sounding better and better. I should never have doubted my Saudi cycling friends. Well, Ayman, your club sounds like a lot of fun in Wadi Hanifa there in Riyadh. The lines are still open. Here we go. I'm surprised by this. 011-510-9555. If you're a cyclist in Saudi Arabia, this is the Byron Cook Show on NBC Loud.
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0: Olivia Dean and Sam Fender, Rein Me In. It's the Byron Cook Show. Good morning.
1: Turn this up. 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
0: Old School Mary J. and Anthony Joshua is in Jeddah for the big fight. We'll get to it in sports.

0: It's a loud summer. This is the Byron Cook Show. We're almost at the weekend. On this Thursday morning, let's check your traffic right now across the kingdom.
1: NBC Loud Saudi traffic.
0: It's 37 degrees in Riyadh right now, heading for a sunny high of 44. And we can see some traffic on Makkah Al-Makarama Road in Olaya. Also got some on Jeddah Road in Dharat Laban. It's not too bad heading into the DQ, but it is getting busier on Western and Eastern Ring Road. That's Riyadh covered for you. Dammam, where we're already at 40 degrees, heading for a sunny high of 44 there as well. Going slow in the city centre, mainly on King Fahad Road. And in Jeddah, where we're gearing up for the big Anthony Joshua fight. We'll get to that in sports. A high of 37 today, mostly sunny. Busy on Palestine Road and the Al Andalus Highway.
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0: Yeah, Anthony Joshua is back. This superstar of world heavyweight boxing is in Jeddah. Ahead of his highly anticipated return to the ring this Saturday, the former two-time heavyweight world champion faces the unbeaten Albanian Christian Prenger in what's being billed as the comeback. Well, that wasn't a very long meeting, was it? Anyway, it's his first fight since recovering from injury. Fight week officially got underway yesterday. There were media events, open workouts now underway ahead of this blockbuster card at the Jeddah Superdome. Looking forward to covering that off on Sunday morning's Byron Cook Show. Anthony Joshua, what a star he is. Back to our favourite sport of cycling and the Tour de France. It's heading into another decisive mountain stage today.
2: Tadej Pogačar in the yellow jersey.
0: Tadej Pogačar is the star of the Tour de France. He still wears the yellow jersey. But yesterday, of course, it was a busy one because you had, I'm just checking who performed. It was the Belgian, Jasper Philipsen, of course. He powered home to win stage 17, which means he's battling for the green jersey. But the yellow jersey is all Pogačar right now. He's the overall race leader. And just quickly in basketball before we finish up, if you're a basketball fan, you'll know that it's a very big night. Teams are making their final preparations ahead of tonight's NBA draft. All that trade speculation is intensifying. Apparently, it's a very high-quality draft this year. These are the best young players from college hoops and right around the world of basketball looking to be signed on by all the big NBA franchises. Keep an eye out for the NBA draft. It's kind of a big deal in basketball. Tame Impala, the Jenny from Blackpink remix of Dracula, is next.

loud. Good morning. This is the Byron Cook Show. We are live between 7 and 10 a.m. during your loud summer. That's Tate McRae right there. You know what I love about this show? I can just open the phones and the WhatsApp and talk about basically anything I'm curious about, and I just get lots of WhatsApps and calls back at me. Like this morning when I sort of cheekily suggested, on the back of the Tour de France, that no one in Saudi Arabia would ride a bike. Surely it's too hot. Look, I suspected maybe some did, but I've had some great response. Of course, we had that gentleman who has his own cycling club in Wadi Hanifa in Riyadh. We spoke to him not too long ago on 011-510-9555. That was Ayman. And now Shiraz has got in touch with me. And Shiraz says, good morning, Byron. Did you know that there is a Saudi women's cycling team? Well, this is great news. Shiraz herself has seen these women go around a few years ago, but she said it was great to see what they were doing. We had the first Saudi women's cycling champion. Her name was Alam Al-Zaid. So, look, we learn things on this show. Apparently, it was Ayman, who has this cycling club in Riyadh. He was saying the way you get around the hot weather as far as cycling, they get together for midnight rides, which actually sounds quite divine. A midnight bike ride through Wadi Hanifa. So how about that? Keep your calls coming through. Apparently cycling is fun. At first I looked at it, I looked at the Tour de France highlights and thought, no thank you, but it's popular. Love those WhatsApps here on the Byron Cook Show. Right now, the second voice, it's a loud summer. This is Let Me Be.

0: NBC Loud, it's the Byron Cook Show. Yes, all of these cyclists are now all over the show after I suggested that perhaps cycling was not a thing in Saudi Arabia.
1: Hey, Byron. There is a big cycling club and community in Jeddah, founded a long time ago, maybe I would say 10 years. And the founder is one of my best friends. So, no, there is a big community.
0: So I stand corrected. The call's still coming through. It's NBC Loud.

Adams on NBC Loud. Good morning. It's almost the weekend. This is the Byron Cook Show. And speaking of the weekend, your weekend watch list is coming up after nine with our resident movie nerd, Abdullah from Jeddah. And there's more than just the Odyssey to see this weekend. It's NBC Loud.

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1: NBC Loud, Saudi traffic.
0: Oh, it's almost the weekend. How good does that feel? Just got to get through some of this traffic. First, in Riyadh, we can see major roadways busy. King Fahad Road, northbound. Western and Eastern Ring Road with some traffic, as well as Jeddah Road in Dhahran Laban. For Dammam, we're slow in the city centre. And in Jeddah, where we're getting ready for the big fight, Anthony Joshua is in town in Jeddah. We're getting busy on Al Haramain Road and the Al Andalus Highway. If you spot any problems, you can let us know by phone or by WhatsApp. We are live on the Byron Cook Show, 011-510-9555.
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0: So maybe you've seen The Odyssey already. Some have seen it two or three times in the first week. We've got, obviously, that movie still the biggest in cinemas. But our resident movie nerd, Abdullah, has found some other movies we can watch if we've seen The Odyssey that many times. Oh, I haven't seen it yet. And so surely it's top of the list. But there are several others hitting the cinemas. Abdullah will run through all of them next as part of your weekend watch list, which we do every Thursday here on The Byron Cook Show because we love our movies in Saudi Arabia. Dave featuring Thames. It's the loud hit Rain Dance on NBC Loud.
3: Let's get the party started. 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That's when I knew that your heart was scarring. Friends to lovers need a part to star in. 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
1: Weekend watch list.
0: Well, everybody's still flocking to see Odyssey. Obviously, that is the big movie. In fact, the Odyssey has been seen by this movie nerd, Abdullah from Jeddah, twice already, I believe, Abdullah. How was it the second time?
2: It played really well. And the second time, it was like a full cinema. I didn't find ideal seat. I had to sit in the second to last from the front.
0: Oh, wow. You know? Oh, with the sore neck, Abdullah, from staring up at the screen. Yeah, one of those.
2: For 3 hours, you know. This is something that it's an event. It's not a movie.
0: I promised you I would see it before the week is out. It is Thursday morning, and I absolutely promise I will see it before we speak next. So, look, everybody's going to see The Odyssey maybe two or three times, but there are some other smaller movies that you can turn us on to this week. Why don't we start with the crime thriller Motor City? Tell us about that one, Abdullah.
2: Well, it's a period piece. It's like 70s style. It starred good actors like Alan Richardson, who plays Jack Reacher on TV, Ben Foster, Shailene Woodley. So good cast. The reviews are very good. Yeah, I think it's a good alternative for someone who saw The Odyssey.
0: Yes. Yeah, don't see this one before The Odyssey, but it's another option, Motor City. Yeah. Now, there's a kung fu film out. Look, here's another Odyssey alternative. There's no kung fu, to the best of my knowledge, in that 3,000-year-old poem. So for those who like themselves some kung fu, tell us about this movie.
2: Yeah, it's Ip Man. This is Ip Man is actually a real person. He was a kung fu master from the 20th century. And they did this series of films, like dramatized his life. Of course, it's a cinematic film, so they exaggerate things. So this is like, I think, the fifth or the sixth in the series. And and I think it's just for, especially for the fans of the series. You cannot just drop on the sixth movie.
0: Fair enough. We might need to catch up on all things Ip Man if we're interested in that kung fu series. And then, look, I'll admit, I'm starting to get into Egyptian action. I think the Saudi-produced Seven Dogs had a lot to say for that, because I really enjoyed that. A lot of Egyptian actors were in that film. This one is called Take Care of Yourself, an Egyptian action comedy.
2: Yeah, it's Khalli Balak Min Nafsak in Arabic, and it's Take Care of Yourself, it means. The intriguing thing about it is the stars. Yasmin Abdulaziz is a very great comedian, actress, and Ahmed Sakka is usually playing drama and action films, but now he's playing a comedic role. It flips the rules. So she's the, let's say, the gangster, and he's the mild-mannered radio host.
0: Oh, so look out.
2: Relate to this.
0: Yeah. All right, there we go. Maybe I could have advised him on his performance. All right, nice.
2: Yeah.
0: Playing a radio host. In fact, I'm reading the plot line. We might not talk about that on air, Abdullah, but it looks like a fun one. That is Take Care of Yourself, the Egyptian action film where the main character plays a radio host. All right, look, I think we've found at least three alternatives to The Odyssey, but as you've said, even if you've seen it once or twice, it's probably worth seeing again. Abdullah, it's the talk of the movie world, and so are you, my friend. We'll talk to you next Thursday.
2: Promise me that you will see The Odyssey.
0: I promise I will never let you down. If it was a horror film, I wouldn't promise, but it's not, so I'll see it.

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0: NBC Loud, it's the Byron Cook Show. Olivia Rodrigo. One of the biggest names in boxing has just landed in Jeddah. We'll get to that in sports at 9:30.
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NBC Loud, it's the Byron Cook Show. Good morning. You know, I've been away for a few weeks, came back to the show this week. Great to be back on. 7 till 10, weekday morning. So while I was away, I went back to Australia to see my family, went to Bali as well. Of course, we had this Taylor Swift wedding. This all happened when I was away, so we didn't get the chance to talk about it. Taylor Swift and Travis Kelce get married at Madison Square Garden in New York. And what's amazing is I'm looking up all these stories about the wedding and the likes of Eric Stonestreet from Modern Family, who's a very funny man. He was praising the intimacy of the wedding, saying what an intimate experience it was at Madison Square Garden. I'm not sure how you create intimacy in one of the world's biggest arenas, but I'm still getting my head around the whole thing. They won't reveal, none of the guests, and fair enough, you've got to respect the privacy of Travis and Taylor. I don't think any of the guests have said what the gift was, but apparently a very special gift was given to the actual guests. I think normally you give the bride and groom the gift. Anyway, it sounded like quite the intimate affair. Here is Taylor right now on NBC Loud.

0: NBC Loud, It's a Loud Summer with Drake right there and Janice just after 9.30. It's almost the weekend.
1: NBC Loud, Saudi traffic.
0: We'll check your traffic right now on the Byron Cook Show in Riyadh. We can see some delays heading into Al Safarat at the moment. It's getting busier on Western and Eastern Ring Road, as well as King Fahad Road in a northbound direction at the moment for Riyadh. In Dammam, just around the city centre there are a few delays. And in Jeddah, we'll get to the big boxing event in Jeddah shortly. We are busy on Al Andalus Highway and Al Haramain Road. If you spot any problems, you can let us know by phone or by WhatsApp. The number here on the Byron Cook Show is 011-510-9555.
1: NBC Loud Sports.
0: Yeah, Anthony Joshua is in town. One of the biggest names in world boxing has arrived in Jeddah. Scenes of absolute pandemonium when Anthony Joshua landed in Jeddah only days ago. And he looks forward to what is going to be a huge fight this weekend. It's going to be massive. It is against the unbeaten Albanian Christian Prenger. It's been billed as the comeback. It's his highly anticipated return to the ring, Anthony Joshua. And of course, if all things go to plan, he beats Prenger. He, of course, is taking on Tyson Fury, and Anthony Joshua is still hungry for success.
2: I believe I can become undisputed. I've still got the ambition and hunger, and anything below that is a champion. So one of the two I'm definitely going to get.
0: So there we go. Fight week officially underway in Jeddah yesterday. Media events, open workouts now underway ahead of that blockbuster card on Saturday night at the Jeddah Superdome. Tour de France action. The race heads into another decisive mountain stage today after the general classification battle tightened again this week. Defending champion Tadej Pogačar, he's a huge name in cycling and I got his name wrong, but he really is one of the standouts in the sport. He remains in the yellow jersey, but the next 24 hours could prove pivotal in deciding this year's tour. One quick one before we wrap up sports. The NBA draft for those basketball fans. The best young players in basketball. Finding out where they will be playing in the NBA. That is a little later today, Saudi time.
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NBC Loud. It's the Byron Cook Show. Ryan Seacrest on air from 10 this morning. We are going to go old school right now with Destiny's Child. It's almost the weekend. Let's play a summer anthem. This is Say My Name on NBC Loud with Temper City's new loud hit, Self-Aware.

Slow your roll, you out of your mind, out of control, questioning me like I'm a criminal or something. Stole your heart or something, like I'm up to something. You must be with girlfriends, gossiping, chicks hate on Kobe cause he ain't with them. Feel me now, listen how.

0: NBC Loud, it's the Byron Cook Show. That is Temper City. Yeah, I'd never heard of them either. But then they took off on TikTok with that song. Millions of TikToks have featured Self-Aware. And now here they are doing big things. Temper City. All right, speaking of big things, you want to watch a movie this weekend? Everyone's still talking about The Odyssey. Intern Jury in the studio with me right now. Now, I haven't seen it. You haven't seen it either. But I believe you should see it. Why haven't you seen the Odyssey yet? Surely you should have. It's a hot movie.
1: I have no idea. I don't think it's the kind of movies that I like. And I know a lot of people would be offended by that. But before, when this movie came out, he was like, oh my God, my husband, of course, if you don't know, he was like, this is my favorite movie. Yeah,
0: wow.
1: Let's go. I'm like, yeah, no, well, I'm not going. I still haven't watched Toy Story. I still haven't watched Minion. That's not going to be my first choice to watch. I'm sorry, guys.
0: Okay, so we'll add that to the list of films that you should have seen. Now, of course, your husband, Mansoor, has unusual taste in film.
1: But he likes that one, Byron. That's a fair one.
0: I worry that he likes that one because he's a big fan of La La Land.
1: Yeah, he likes a lot of movies.
0: He loves himself a bit of Devil Wears Prada too. I mean, he's one of the only people that preferred the sequel to the original. So he's an unusual man, Mansoor. But here's the thing. A lot of people were complaining, saying, oh, stop spoiling Odyssey, please.
1: You know, we even watched some video on YouTube. A guy was saying about the movie and was like, we don't want to know.
0: No, but don't tell us how it ends. That's what people are saying. But I would remind everybody, this is a 3,000-year-old poem.

0: So we've had 3,000 years to look up how the story ends. So,
1: wow.
0: So let's not argue about spoilers because cavemen know this story. You know what I mean? Like, it's a very, very old story. Okay, when you go with him, and please, can you go with him to a movie? Like, I know he likes to go and watch Devil Wears Prada by himself. I'll stop hammering him now. No, I've been told by Abdullah from Jeddah, our resident movie nerd, that Odyssey is a film you must see on a very big screen, like a big IMAX.
1: The IMAX, yeah. Actually, Mansoor likes to watch all the movies there, so we're going to IMAX.
0: Beautiful.
1: Yeah,
0: it's all the musicals that he likes to watch. Always.
1: You're doing it again, Myron.
0: I believe he likes The Sound of Music with Julie Andrews. But anyway, make sure you catch The Odyssey if you haven't already. I am going to watch it this weekend as well. It was also recommended to us by our movie nerd earlier this morning, Abdullah from Jeddah, on your weekend watch list. Have a great weekend. Back Sunday morning, 7 till 10, weekday mornings. This is The Byron Cook Show.

0: This is Ryan Seacrest on NBC Loud, home of the Byron Cook Show. Here we go.
1: Yeah.
0: The power force is here.
1: I didn't sleep well last night.
0: I wonder why.
1: What do you mean you wonder why?
0: No, I wonder why you didn't sleep well.
1: Oh, I had a nightmare. I've actually never had a reoccurring dream, and I had my very first one last night, and it was a nightmare.
0: Okay, do you want to talk about it?
1: I can tell. It's just very short. Basically, I was not invited to the family vacation on Michael's side of the family.
0: Oh my gosh, here we go.
2: Are you feeling left out in any part of your life?
1: And like everybody there, and like we were like at the airport sending them off, and my whole family was there. And it was like, you're not going? And I was like, oh, I wasn't invited. And they were all going to Argentina. And it's not, and like Michael never said anything to me. And I don't even think the kids were invited. Like, it was weird. Just Michael went.
0: What this says is she wants to be the winner of the popularity contest at school. That's what this says.
1: What I'm just breaking it down. Popularity contest at school?
0: In life. Mm-hmm. You want to be the popular kid. You want to be included. You want
1: invited,
0: to be invited.
1: Yeah.
0: Mm-hmm. Yeah.
1: No, what it was in the dream, they said, you know, you just work so much, and so we figured you couldn't go.
2: Oh.
0: I've heard that in IRL all my life.
1: I know, and I've heard that in IRL too. So I think it's just like it's all morphed in with that, and they're like, oh, we don't want to bother you.
0: Like, we figured you were working.
1: Mm-hmm.
0: Well, you were right, actually.

0: can't get out of it.
1: This is Ryan Seacrest on NBC Loud, home of the Byron Cook Show. It's good to see everybody.
2: Oh,
3: back at it.
1: I changed my life.
2: Oh my gosh. Wow.
1: Yeah.
2: Breaking news.
1: I have a game changer for everybody in the morning.
2: Okay.
1: So you know I use that little Mr. Coffee machine, the tiny one?
2: Yeah.
1: When I travel? I have the Mr. Coffee machine, the tiny one now, in my bedroom. So when I get up, by the time I get up, go to the bathroom, brush my teeth, wash my face. I've started it as soon as I get up. So as soon as I wake up, I start it. Before I even get in the shower, it's ready. And then I sippy sip, get in the shower, quick shower.
2: Yeah.
1: Come out, and while I'm getting dressed, I sip my first cup of coffee before I even get out of the bedroom. I am telling you guys, you are welcome.
2: That's nice.
1: You should really try it. It actually saves time as well, because then you don't have to go downstairs to do it.
2: I put a water jug in my bedroom, and I was like, well, I thought that was a game changer, but maybe the coffee.
1: I'll get you on Mr. Coffees. These are little travel versions of it,
3: too. Wait till you try your mouth tape, and then you're really going to be...
2: Hey, we're not doing
1: that. There will never be a day where I tape my mouth. I don't know. It'll be a fire one day, or something will happen. There'll be an emergency, and I'll have my mouth taped and won't be able to scream.
3: You guys are really missing out on deep sleep over here.
2: I'm sleeping fine.
1: I am missing out on deep sleep. I will tell you that. Because every time I've read it with that thing that reads it that you got to wear, it doesn't go down to the deep REM much.
2: Mm-hmm.
1: Anyway, happiness Thursday.
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1: Seacrest with you here. It's the number one thing on the list to drink during a heat wave for hydration.
0: Want to know that's coming up next. Hang on, it's NBC Loud.
2: You used to call me on my. You used to.

0: It's NBC Loud. To stay hydrated, I was reading about what doctors are talking about. And I think that this stuff changes over time.
1: Yeah.
0: Like one day you read something's good, then the next day you read it's not. So a doctor in the UK is trending now after telling people the best thing to drink in a heat wave is milk. Milk. It does not come to my mind that when I'm hot for hydration to drink milk.
1: I was going
0: to
1: guess watermelon juice.
0: I like watermelon juice. 87% of milk, the makeup, is water, but takes longer to digest, so it keeps you hydrated longer than water does. Water goes quickly through you. This lasts longer. It's also got sodium to help your body hold on to the water. So if you can't drink regular milk, the second one they say is soy milk. My parents drink soy milk.
1: Oh.
0: Do you drink regular milk anymore?
1: I do not drink regular milk anymore. No.
0: It doesn't. For Tanya and I have the same system where we can't process certain things like that. Like regular milk is a problem for my system. I mean, it can happen, but you don't want to be near me afterwards.
1: Oh.
0: Just like you, Tanya.
1: Yeah, exactly. Just like me.
0: Today's quote, even the smallest belief spoken often becomes truth. Manifest,
1: so
0: talk it out, say
1: good.
0: It. Smallest belief, truth.

0: right now.
1: Olivia Rodrigo!
0: Hey, it's Olivia Rodrigo, and this is my song.
2: And I want you more than any stupid song could ever say.
0: Check it out right here.
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2: It is Seacrest here. One of the absolute truths that come with life is that every morning you're blessed to wake up, you're a day older, but you get another shot. The good news is your chances of living longer and healthier are at an all-time high. The death rate has fallen to the lowest point ever. Life expectancy is longer than ever. So why? What's up? Take a look. Search Life Expectancy. That's onairwithryan.com.

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1: What will the song of summer be? Let's get into that. What will it be this summer, the biggest one? We'll tell you who's in the running next. Hang on to NBC.

0: Hey, it is Ryan Seacrest on NBC Loud. What will this summer's summer song be? What's in the running?
1: There's so many.
0: I know a couple are very popular that I'm hearing about. Stateside, we obviously play that. Zara Larsson has another track that could be the song of summer.
1: Midnight Sun,
0: right?
1: Would definitely be a song of summer, I think. Oh, it's my favorite part now.
0: We ain't gotta tell no. It's a lot of competition, though. Olivia Rodrigo has Drop Dead out this summer, which is big. What about, doesn't she have a song of summer every summer? Sabrina Carpenter?
1: Yeah, she kind of does.
0: Right? I think Espresso was the song of summer for five summers.
1: 2024.
0: It felt like it was the song of summer for a long time.
1: Yeah.
0: But her latest is called House Tour, and this could do it. Do you want the house tour? I could take it to the first, second, third floor. Okay, so of those that I played, what's your prediction, Tanya?
1: Oh.
0: Song of summer.
1: Of the ones you played, I'm going to say House Tour, Sabrina Carpenter.
0: Okay, Sissany?
2: I'm going to say Midnight Sun, Zara Larsson.
0: Okay, well, we'll see.
1: What about you?
0: I only called it once. I only got it right once when it was Espresso by Sabrina Carpenter.
1: You did.
0: I called that
1: you
0: one
1: did.
0: Early.
1: Mm-hmm.
0: This one's tough, and it's also early in this. I mean, is it even? Yeah, it's
1: we always do it early.
0: Time.
1: That's the whole thing.
0: I know, but things can change. Maybe Alex Warren, Fever Dream. Maybe
1: yeah.
0: that'll
1: Ooh,
0: be the song
1: that
0: of summer.
1: Is, I love that, that song.
0: Could be a sleeper.
3: Loud Summer. Louder Memories. 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
2: Tanya was telling us about her morning routine, which evolves. It does change up quite a bit, seemingly, doesn't it?
3: Yes. You know, I am a person that's constantly trying to grow, change, evolve. Yeah. And I always have like a new hyperfixation, like especially when it comes to food.
1: Let's get into that in a second. Hang on. On the way right here, NBC Loud.

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1: Seacrest with you. Sissany, Tanya.
2: My newest obsession, and I don't think I've actually ever had one of these in my entire life. I have had scrambled eggs. I usually bring in my hard-boiled eggs into work. I've had eggs sunny side up.
1: We're thrilled to smell. Yeah.
2: But now my new hyperfixation is a fried egg.
1: Yeah, a fried egg, like in the pan with runny egg?
2: A little runny on the inside, like just a little run on the inside.
1: Does it run into toast or anything, or is it just run on the plate?
2: Just runs on the plate.
1: Why are you obsessed by this, and why is this such a new discovery for you?
2: I don't think I've ever had a fried egg in my life, and so I feel like...
1: Really?
2: Yes.
1: My gosh, looks of shock from the back room when you said that. Michaela can't believe it.
2: They're so good. Like, I wake up every day so excited for my fried eggs. I put a little pepper and a little bit of salt on them. That's all you need. I eat three of them, and I'm, like, so happy.
1: By the way, it's so... I love your passion for things, because you told us that as if no one's ever had an egg before in their lives. Like, you discovered some sort of new food group that no one's ever heard of.
2: I feel like I've cracked the code on, like, my new egg situation, and I just want to tell the world that fried eggs are really just, like, making my days better.
1: To the back room, please, no one tell her about omelets. I don't want that to be something that we spoil.
2: I've done omelets. I've done that.
1: Save her birthday. That's coming up.

0: NBC Loud. It is Seacrest here. In a perfect world, all of our favorite artists would love each other, right? As much as we love them, but that's not how it always works. And to that point, there's been a long-standing rumor that Taylor Swift and Olivia Rodrigo don't get along, though neither has ever said anything about it until now. Olivia making a rare comment about these fan theories. See what she said. Search Olivia Rodrigo at onairthryan.com.
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0: What's up? This is our Larson.

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1: All right, so are you a buzzkill if you want your own space or just grown up? Celine is on the line, headed off to a bachelorette party and getting a lot of flack for booking her own room. I guess they all want to stay together to share the cost, but apparently they're upset with her. Been in this situation before? We'll talk to her next.
0: On the way right here, NBC Loud.

0: It's NBC Loud. 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Save this number in your phone, Saudi, 011-519-555. Celine, how are you?
1: I'm okay.
0: Is there a bachelorette crisis?
1: There is a bachelorette crisis, yeah. So I'm going on bachelorette weekend with all my friends, you know, a huge group of girls. I'm like, you know, we're going to split a giant suite together. It's all a bunch of us, like, with pull-out couches, I don't know, cots, sleeping on the floor. I don't even know, but, like, I have zero interest in any of that part. Like, I'm a grown adult. I really value my sleep nowadays. You know, I like my own room, my own bathroom, you know, all that extra things that I like. So I told the group I'm happy to pay for my own separate room. Like, I would do all the activities, you know, and do everything. Now they're all mad at me.
0: What's the price difference if you go and stay in that room or not?
2: Good question.
1: Oh, my gosh. I think it's roughly, like, maybe $35 extra for each person. Like, it's not crazy.
0: $35 extra per person. All right. So there is an increase. I mean, you know, is that something that you just want to suck up and save for them or not? That's the decision you got to make. Yeah. Offer something. Okay. Yeah. Like, yeah. A gesture. Celine, good luck.
1: Thank you.
0: All right. Bye-bye.
3: NBC Loud.

0: It's NBC Loud. Have you heard about the high-speed buses? Sisney was doing research on this.
1: Mm-hmm.
0: Buses that will go 140 miles per hour, possibly.
1: Are we ready for these?
0: Well, let's think about a bus moving that fast. How's a bus stop moving that fast? Hang on. It's coming on NBC Loud.

0: NBC Lao.
1: It is Seacrest here. High-speed buses. So the buses would go up to 140 miles per hour, dedicated lanes, right?
2: Right. But honestly, my first thought was, is it actually safe? 140 miles per hour on a bus.
1: That's not for me.
3: No, I don't, right? Like,
1: look, bus drivers have a good job. I mean, they're getting people to work. They're getting people to school. Like, it's an important job. My Uber drivers, they have an important job.
2: Mm-hmm.
1: But I don't know y'all. And you're going 140 miles per hour on a bus? How do you stop?
2: Yeah.
1: How do you stop that bus?
2: Are there bathroom breaks? And if you hit a bump, is it like, woo?
1: Yeah, what you do on a bump? I hope they make the lane smooth at that speed. I don't know. Buses, to me, are not... Just look at a bus.
2: Right.
1: That's not meant to go that fast. That thing's meant to swerve into the other lane.
3: What about the difference between a bus and a train?
2: A train is on rails? I mean,
1: buses,
2: I don't even
1: on
2: think
1: rubber
2: the bus,
1: freestyle wheels.
2: I don't even think the bus went this fast in the movie Speed. Like,
1: no, you saw that ended. Yeah. And the second one.
2: Yeah.
1: I don't know. 140 miles per hour is not for a bus for me.
2: I agree with you. I need to see more. I need to see more tests.
1: Coming up, what is the difference between a bus and a rail?
2: Wow.
1: Coming up next, these priceless moments are what I live for.

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2: There's never a day where I don't learn something that I didn't expect to learn. And frankly, I really should keep a journal of this. I start, I stop, I put stuff down, I forget, I put on a post-it, I throw it away. But

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0: Got a caller with a roommate issue. We'll get to that when we come back. Hang on to NBC.

0: It is Seacrest here. It's NBC Loud. WhatsApp us right now on 011-519-555. Kate?
1: So you want to know how to tell if you're a roommate and you don't want to live together anymore? Why is this a concern? Why is it on your mind?
2: So before the pandemic, I got a 2-bedroom apartment for a really good price. But then during the pandemic, I was furloughed. So I got a roommate to make rent cheaper. And I still live with her. And like, we're still really good friends. But now I'm ready to live on my own again. And the lease is under my name and not hers. And I just don't know what to do. Like, do I just like kick her out? Do I tell her that we can't live together because I want to live alone? I'm just really not sure.
1: Okay.
3: You can't kick someone out. You just can't.
1: I think there's a way to like just be honest and sensitive to the situation and thoughtful with some flexibility. It doesn't have to be so rigid and happen tomorrow. Like maybe there's some ramping here. But in my mind, Kate, if this is someone that you live with and you know them pretty well and you like them and they're your friend, like just a heartfelt, honest conversation is okay. See where you are after that.
2: Yeah, I could do that.
1: All right, there you have it. You got some runway, an honest conversation. Kate, we'd love that we came to, I think, a fair conclusion and appreciate you reaching out to us and asking. We have all had roommates. I had so many of them early on when I moved here and over life, so I understand what you're going through. Good luck.
2: Thank you.
1: Okay.

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1: Nelly and Ashanti tied the knot back in 2023 in a match made in 2000's hip hop. What made it different? 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

0: 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Follow us on socials at NBC Loud FM. And the formula for a number one hit back in the 2000s seemed to be to pair a big rapper with a female pop star providing the hook. But with Nelly and Ashanti, it also turned out to be the recipe for much more of a successful marriage. The fellow superstars tied the knot in 2023 and share a child together, Kareem, who was born just last July. So what made it click? For Nelly, it came down to destiny and a mutual understanding that the bond they have is special.
1: I think like a lot of stuff, you know, when you separate, if it's something that truly is meant to be, it'll be. And if it's something that you find out that it actually brings you more joy than it, then you know, not. And I base that on any relationship with anybody that I have in my life. Does this person bring more good than it brings bad? So it doesn't matter who it is. And if they don't, then I politely remove myself. And if it does, then you understand and you continue on with the bonding. But I think with this, it was meant to be, man. And, you know, we're both enjoying it. Yeah. Like, we're married now, so it don't matter.
0: You gotta love that. Nelly and Ashanti ended up together, and they might end up on a track, a new track as well. Nelly's currently working on Heartland 2, the follow-up to his country-inspired project. He tells us Ashanti's working on her own stuff as well. Sir.

0: Hey, it is Ryan Seacrest on NBC Loud.
1: It's going to do it for us. Just reading here, the top things we use for AI. Number three, to get step-by-step instructions.
2: Yeah.
1: Number two, to get clarification on complex topics. I do all of those.
2: Oh, that's
1: both
2: a
1: those.
2: Good idea, actually.
1: And number one, to look up an answer to a question.
2: Always.
1: Have a fantastic day.
0: It's NBC Loud.

0: sounding just as good. Decades later, NBC Loud, pure old school.
1: She take my money, well, I'm in need. 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
6: Let's go. Now, when it gets hot this summer, what is to hydrate? What do you think the best thing to drink is for hydration? I was surprised. I'll tell you what I just saw. Number one thing to drink in a heat wave in just a bit. I'm freezing.

0: This is Ryan Seacrest on NBC Loud, home of the Byron Cook Show. Here we go.
1: Yeah.
0: The power force is here.
1: I didn't sleep well last night.
0: I wonder why.
1: What do you mean you wonder why?
0: No, I wonder why you didn't sleep well.
1: Oh, I had a nightmare. I've actually never had a reoccurring dream, and I had my very first one last night, and it was a nightmare.
0: Okay, do you want to talk about it?
1: I can tell. It's just very short. Basically, I was not invited to the family vacation on Michael's side of the family.
0: Oh, my gosh. Here we go.
2: Are you feeling left out in any part of your life?
1: And, like, everybody there. And, like, we were, like, at the airport sending them off, and my whole family was there. And it was like, you're not going? And I was like, oh, I wasn't invited. And they were all going to Argentina. And it's not, and like, Michael never said anything to me. And I don't even think the kids were invited. Like, it was weird. Just Michael went.
0: What this says is she wants to be the winner of the popularity contest at school. That's what this says.
1: What I'm just breaking it down. Popularity contest at school?
0: In life. Mm-hmm. You want to be the popular kid. You want to be included. You want
1: invited,
0: to be invited.
1: Yeah.
0: Mm-hmm. Yeah.
1: No, what it was in the dream, they said, you know, you just work so much, and so we figured you couldn't go.
2: Oh.
0: I've heard that in IRL all my life.
1: I know, and I've heard that and in IRL too. So I think it's just like it's all morphed in with that, and they're like, oh, we just we couldn't, we don't want to bother you.
0: We figured you were working. Mm-hmm.

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1: It's good to see everybody.
2: Oh,
3: back at it.
1: I changed my life.
3: Oh my gosh. Wow.
1: Yeah.
3: Breaking news.
1: I have a game changer for everybody in the morning.
3: Okay.
1: So, you know, I use that little Mr. Coffee machine, the tiny one.
3: Yeah.
1: When I travel. I have the Mr. Coffee machine, the tiny one now, in my bedroom. So, when I get up, by the time I get up, go to the bathroom, brush my teeth, wash my face. I've started it as soon as I get up. So, as soon as I wake up, I start it. Before I even get in the shower, it's ready. And then I sippy sip, get in the shower, quick shower.
3: Yeah.
1: Come out, and while I'm getting dressed, I sip my first cup of coffee before I even get out of the bedroom. I am telling you guys, you are welcome.
3: That's nice.
1: You should really try it. It actually saves time as well, because then you don't have to go downstairs to do it. Or
3: I put a water jug in my bedroom, and I was like, well, I thought that was a game changer, but maybe the coffee's the move.
1: I'll get you on Mr. Coffees. These are little travel versions of it,
2: too. Wait till you try your mouth tape, and then you're really going to be...
3: Okay, we're not doing
1: that. There will never be a day where I tape my mouth. I don't know. It'll be a fire one day, or something will happen. There'll be an emergency, and I'll have my mouth taped and won't be able to scream.
2: You guys are really missing out on deep sleep over here.
3: I'm sleeping fine.
1: I am missing out on deep sleep. I will tell you that. Because every time I've read it with that thing that reads it that you got to wear, it doesn't go down to the deep REM much.
3: Mm-hmm.
1: Anyway, happiness Thursday.
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1: Seacrest with you here. It's the number one thing on the list to drink during a heat wave for hydration.
2: Want to know that?
1: That's coming up next. Hang on to NBC.

0: It's NBC Loud.
1: To stay hydrated, I was reading about what doctors are talking about. And I think that this stuff changes over time.
2: Yeah.
1: Like one day you read something's good, then the next day you read it's not. So a doctor in the UK is trending now after telling people the best thing to drink in a heat wave is milk. Milk. It does not come to my mind that when I'm hot for hydration to drink milk.
2: I was going
1: to
2: guess watermelon juice.
1: I like watermelon juice. 87% of milk, the makeup, is water, but takes longer to digest, so it keeps you hydrated longer than water does. Water goes quickly through you. This lasts longer. It's also got sodium to help your body hold on to the water. So if you can't drink regular milk, the second one they say is soy milk. My parents drink soy milk.
2: Oh.
1: Do you drink regular milk anymore?
2: I do not drink regular milk anymore. No.
1: It doesn't. For Tanya and I have the same system where we can't process certain things like that. Like regular milk is a problem for my system. I mean, it can happen, but you don't want to be near me afterwards.
2: Oh.
1: Just like you, Tanya.
2: Yeah, exactly. Just like me.
1: Today's quote, even the smallest belief spoken often becomes truth. Manifest,
2: so
1: talk it out, say
2: good.
1: It. Smallest belief.

0: NBC Loud.
1: It is Seacrest here. One of the absolute truths that come with life is that every morning you're blessed to wake up, you're a day older, but you get another shot. The good news is your chances of living longer and healthier are at an all-time high. The death rate has fallen to the lowest point ever. Life expectancy is longer than ever. So why? What's up? Take a look. Search Life Expectancy. That's onairwithryan.com.
2: I was different.

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1: It's summertime, baby.
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0: Loud hits like this.
3: Hey, it's Olivia Rodrigo.
0: What's up? This is our

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1: What will the song of summer be? Let's get into that. What will it be this summer, the biggest one? We'll tell you who's in the running next. Hang on.

0: Hey, it is Ryan Seacrest on NBC Loud. What will this summer's summer song be? What's in the running?
1: There's so many.
0: I know a couple are very popular that I'm hearing about. Stateside, we obviously play that. Zara Larsson has another track that could be the song of summer.
1: Midnight Sun,
0: right?
1: Would definitely be a song of summer, I think. Oh, it's my favorite part now.
0: We ain't gotta tell no. There's a lot of competition, though. Olivia Rodrigo has Drop Dead out this summer, which is big. What about, doesn't she have a song of summer every summer? Sabrina Carpenter?
1: She kind of does.
0: Right? I think Espresso was the song of summer for five summers.
1: 2024.
0: It felt like it was the song of summer for a long time.
1: Yeah.
0: But her latest is called House Tour, and this could do it. Do you want the house tour? I could take it to the first, second, third floor. Okay, so of those that I played, what's your prediction, Tanya? Song of summer.
2: Of the ones you played, I'm going to say House Tour, Sabrina Carpenter.
0: Okay, Sissany?
1: I'm going to say Midnight Sun, Zara Larsson.
0: Okay, well, we'll see.
1: What about you?
0: I only called it once. I only got it right once when it was Espresso by Sabrina Carpenter.
1: You did.
0: I called that
1: you
0: one
1: did.
0: Early.
1: Mm-hmm.
0: This one's tough, and it's also early in this. I mean, is it even? Yeah, it's
1: we always do it early.
0: Time.
1: That's the whole thing.
0: I know, but things can change. Maybe Alex Warren, Fever Dream. Maybe
1: yeah.
0: that'll
1: Ooh,
0: be the song
1: that
0: of summer.
1: I love that song.
0: Could be a sleeper.
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1: Tani was telling us about her morning routine, which evolves. It does change up quite a bit, seemingly, doesn't it?
2: Yes. You know, I am a person that's constantly trying to grow, change, evolve, and I always have like a new hyperfixation, like especially when it comes to food.
0: Let's get into that in a second. Hang on. On the way, right here, NBC Loud.

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1: Seacrest with you. Sissany, Tanya.
2: My newest obsession, and I don't think I've actually ever had one of these in my entire life. I have had scrambled eggs. I usually bring in my hard-boiled eggs into work. I've had eggs sunny side up.
1: We're thrilled to smell. Yeah.
2: But now my new hyperfixation is a fried egg.
1: A fried egg, like in the pan with runny egg?
2: A little runny on the inside, like just a little run on the inside.
1: Does it run into toast or anything, or is it just run on the plate?
2: Just runs on the plate.
1: Why are you obsessed by this, and why is this such a new discovery for you?
2: I don't think I've ever had a fried egg in my life, and so I feel like...
1: Really?
2: Yes.
1: My gosh, looks of shock from the back room when you said that. Michaela can't believe it.
2: They're so good. Like, I wake up every day so excited for my fried eggs. I put a little pepper and a little bit of salt on them. That's all you need. I eat three of them, and I'm, like, so happy.
1: By the way, it's so... I love your passion for things, because you told us that as if no one's ever had an egg before in their lives. Like, you discovered some sort of new food group that no one's ever heard of.
2: I feel like I've cracked the code on, like, my new egg situation, and I just want to tell the world that fried eggs are really just, like, making my days better.
1: To the back

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1: It's going to do it for us. Just reading here, the top things we use for AI, number three, to get step-by-step instructions.
2: Yeah.
1: Number two, to get clarification on complex topics. I do all of those.
2: Oh, that's a
1: those.
2: Good idea, actually.
1: And number one, to look up an answer to a question.
2: Always.
1: Have a fantastic day. It's NBC Loud.

Welcome to a musical journey to a place where every track tells its own story. This is Prismatic by Tiësto.

You're going to hear this track a lot this summer. We already know the sample from Crossbar, but this is a very nice speed-up version made by Bar Ki-moon, Emerson, Real Mind. And that's a great start of this week's episode of Prismatic by Tiësto. Coming up in the mix, DJ Kreider, DJ IP, Bagassi, and many more. But first, DJ Try and Pagan, Thinking of You, one of my favorite tracks of the moment.

Abend and Keeks, Rushing Back. Before that, Clover and Mac, Positron 26, and Head High, How Does It Feel? And this is Tech Noir, Felix Jan, Roro and Hover, Believe In.

was Nostalgia from Saida. Before that, Titus Oceans and Jordan George, Gotta Have It. I'm very excited to be back in Ibiza this summer. You can find me there every Monday in August. So I hope to see you there. But I'm also in Vegas for a lot of pool parties. You stay cool. So we've got some great stuff coming up this summer. On to the music. With a track that will give you Ibiza vibes. This is Ibiza by Kreider.

Prismatic in the mix with Tiësto. You just heard The Whole Summer. Before that, Known Artist, You Gonna Sorry, Foley, You'll Never, and Sebastian Conrad and Mike the Connector, Rocket. This is Pascal M and Scott Mack, The Remedy.

You heard Like This from Bagassi. Before that, Cicuti, Satellite, Abyssinian, Good Time and Energy 52, Café Del Mar in the Yarhead remix. And time flew by. We're almost at the end of this week's episode of Prismatic by Tiësto. I hope you like the mix. Let me know on my socials at Tiësto. And make sure to follow me on tiësto.com/tour. You can find my full schedule of where I'm on the play. We got a lot of great shows coming up. We're closing out this week's Prismatic show with DJ IP, Gotta Do.

Please do not be alarmed. Remain calm. Do not attempt to leave the dance floor. The DJ booth is conducting a troubleshoot test of the entire system. Somehow, while the party was in progress, an unidentified frequency has been existing in the system for some time.

0: It's Martin Garrix, and that's a wrap for this mix. Keep in touch on all my usual social media, and don't forget to follow my label Stamped Records as well, where we've got so much exciting music being released. We're done for now. Thanks for listening, and I'll see you very soon.
1: Thanks for listening.

0: Here of my team up with Adam Beyer, one of the tracks from our Coachella set. Our number two is Snyder. He's presenting his brand new alias called Alt One. But I want to kick off the show with, I think, Ruben's favorite track of the moment.
1: Yep.
0: It's the new Artbots and 642. Take you there. Turn it up.

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0: tracks in the mix for you to start this episode of A State of Trance, episode 1282. Back in 2004, Axwell released a summer smash called Feel the Vibe, and I have to say, I didn't see this one coming. Above and Beyond reworked it for their brand new compilation. Great work by their our British friends. Track before that was the new BLR. He teamed up again with Amber Revival for Breathless, and the track before that was Chris Mundy and Senil Soul. Hear it now. I'm Armin van Buuren in a studio full of amazing people live from Amsterdam. How we feeling? Wow, what a weekend we had in Hong Kong and Vietnam, celebrating 25 years of A State of Trance. Thank you so much for joining us. Those sets will be posted online pretty soon, I think, Ruben?
1: Yes, we're working on it right now. And I have to say, big shout out to everyone in Vietnam for bearing with us in the rain, because it was raining so hard.
0: But I was so afraid, man. Honestly, I was in my hotel room and I saw we were looking at the weather report like, what's happening here? But everybody stayed and it was a perfect night.
1: It was beautiful, yeah.
0: We were so happy. Thanks to the weather gods for being good for us this time. And we continue the fun this weekend in Poland. On Saturday, we are doing our mega event in Warsaw in Poland at the Legia Warsaw City Stadium with an incredible lineup.
1: Yes, of course, Armin's going to be there. Giuseppe Ottaviani, John Summit will be there for a solo set and a face-to-face, of course, with Armin. Kasia, she's from Poland, so she's great to be there. And Super Strings and UUFO.
0: And for everybody joining us, I have something very cool for you. We have two exclusive t-shirts, which we're wearing right now. Ruben is wearing the official Poland shirt.
1: You have the face-to-face shirt.
0: And I have the face-to-face, the first face-to-face shirt we have, actually. Like, so that's pretty special. And a new Poland sweater. So much for the commercials here.
1: Ding.
0: This week's Service for Dreamers is an old State of Trance anthem. And the person that's requested that track is in the studio. He's going to tell all about it. But now, first, ladies and gentlemen, the tune of the week. A track I made together with my buddy Adam Bayer, especially for our back-to-back set at Coachella earlier this year. It will be released next week. And it's finally out. It's called No Mercy.
1: The bass phase is ready.
0: Yeah?
1: Yeah.
0: Oh, we've got somebody here who wants to say something, I think. Hello? Hello?

0: the show before. It's finally coming out, and we have good news for the fans of Hellberg, a project from Ahmed Helmi and Doppenberg. They will be in the studio very soon for an exclusive guest mix. This is their new single, Open Your Eyes. Before that, I can't wait for their set at the State of Trance in Poland this weekend. Super Strings and their emotional roller coaster remix of Solar Stone's classic Solar Coaster. And also played you that track from DJ Kuba and Night on Feel the Ecstasy. Don Diablo picked it up for his label Hexagon. I think it's a rework of Rank 1's classic.
1: It is, yeah.
0: Beats at rank1.com.
1: It is, yeah.
0: Also played you the future favorite, voted the most popular tune of last week's show on Discord. Big shout out to everybody currently chatting in Discord. Alan Watson Graphics, Northern Lights, 43% of all the votes. I'm Armin van Buuren. You're listening to a new State of Trance live from Amsterdam. And we have to address this because there's a bit of a buzz going around here. Many of you have noticed the space cadets standing right in front of me. Let's have a quick look at all the emails that came in. Ruben.
1: Yeah, we wish an amazing birthday to Jesse Mogler from your best friend Dana Swigart.
0: And shout out to Marta Alvarez from Cadiz, Spain, from your dear friend Francisco. Shout out to his wife Eva and daughter Emma.
1: And congratulations Ernest and Shay for your newborn Ziggy from your friend John in Chicago.
0: And Daniel De La Rosa from Los Angeles wishes his brother Anthony very happy birthday.
2: And finally, Christoph Haselbach from Vienna wants to congratulate Julia and Valerio on their fifth anniversary.
0: Oh, thank you so much, Susanna. 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All right, enough of the talking. This track was just sent to me right before I wanted to play this radio show. It's kind of a last-minute ad. It's a bootleg mix that Thiago and Pitch did of the track I included on the State of Trance compilation earlier on the Pulse mix. A track from Brazil, Sevec, Dark Love. And I absolutely love this one. Check it out. Make some noise, Amsterdam!
3: Hey, this is Kijaro.
4: And this is Pitch.
3: And this is our new remix
4: on a State of Trance.

Three tracks in the mix for you. The last one is Ben Gold. He also has an alias now called Lawton. This is his more classic sound, My Path Leads to You. Track before that, two Italian giants, Mauro Piccolo and Giuseppe Ottaviani, finally teamed up for a track with a proper 90s feeling, Ibiza Dream. Will this be one of the tracks you're going to hear a lot in Ibiza? I don't know. And the first one I played is a new version, a bootleg Chiaro and Pitch did of Sevec, Dark Love. Stay tuned, Snyder is here. He's doing hour number two this week with a new alias called Alt One.

0: But first,
1: this music can take you to another world. We want to hear why a track means so much to you. Here is this week's Service for Dreamers.
0: This week we are joined by Orest Harshov from the Ukraine. Is that the correct way to pronounce it?
2: Yeah, hi.
0: Welcome! So, first of all, thank you for coming to the studio. You requested an old State of Trance anthem, the 550 anthem produced by W&W called Invasion. Yeah. Can you tell us, why is this track so important to you?
3: Yeah, hi Armin, hi Ruben. So, thanks for having me here. I'm came with Igor, my friend. So, I want to say also hello to my friend Alex. He's became a father, so I want to say hello to his son.
0: What's up, Alex? Congratulations.
3: So I choose W&W 550. Back to 2012, I was a teenager. I was in love with trance music. So I remember when he was in Kiev, in Ukraine. At that time, it was in March 10, 2012. So I was listening live. There was an unbelievable Cosmic Gate event, then you, then Markus Schulz. So I remember, and it's, you know, unforgettable time. So that's why I choose this track.
0: I miss it. I miss that. Let's hope that soon we can party again over there. It would be amazing. Yeah. But let's play it for you, man. Especially for Orest. And how do you say your last name?
3: Harshov.
0: Okay. From the Ukraine. W&W's Invasion. Make some noise. I'm

0: best new music from around the world. Welcome back to hour number two. This is A State of Trance with Ruben Durand.
1: We are excited to present a project of one of our favorite artists today. You might know him better as Snyder, but today we get to explore the world of Alt One. Welcome, Snyder. How's it going, man?
2: Good to be back.
1: Or should I say, welcome, Alt One?
2: Yeah.
1: It's a bit confusing.
2: A bit more appropriate, yeah.
1: So tell me a little bit, why did you start a new alias?
2: Basically, the Snyder project was obviously more trance, stereotypical trance orientated, which they started a while ago.
1: Yeah.
2: And as people may or may not know, I used to be a hardcore DJ back in the day, many

0: years ago. So throughout my journey in music, I've progressed through lots of different styles, taking influence from loads of different genres. And I just felt like now was the time to start experimenting and try and bring some of those influences all together. And I just thought, you know, an alias would be better than trying to cram it into one project. Yeah. So I feel separating the two was more appropriate, and just for musical context, and you know, just from a DJing point of view as well.
1: Yeah, you chose the State of Trends 2024 here, actually in the Netherlands, as the kickoff of the new alias. Tell us about the journey so far, because you know you're 2 years in.
0: Yeah, I mean, it's been, I would say, the first 12 months it took me a while to try and settle on a sound. I mean, I always wanted to start the alias, mm-hmm. and I had an idea of what direction I wanted to take the sound. But when you're in the studio and what you have in your head and how things fuse together is two completely different things. Mm-hmm. And then, of course, when you're playing, you're in the DJ sets as a DJ, things change, your direction changes, how what you're influenced by other things that you're hearing.
1: Yeah.
0: And let's face it, you know, what's the same as it was 3 years ago? Things is changing all the time. So
1: that's very true.
0: Yeah, I mean, the music has only really started to come out, I would say, the last 6 or 7 months properly, a proper music that I'm really happy with and a sound that I've settled on. I did release a few records at the start, but now the sound that I'm pushing is 100% what the alias stands for.
1: Amazing. Well, let's have a listen. 1 hour in the mix for us. Snyder presents Alt One. Here we go.
2: Sometimes I feel like throw my hands up in the air. I know I can count on you. Sometimes I feel like saying, Lord, I just don't care. You got the love I need to see me through.

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1: NBC Loud.

Welcome to a musical journey to a place where every track tells its own story. This is Prismatic by Tiësto.

You're going to hear this track a lot this summer. We already know the sample from Crosspark, but this is a very nice speed-up version made by Bar Ki-moon, Emerson, Real Mind. And that's a great start of this week's episode of Prismatic by Tiësto. Coming up in the mix, DJ Kreider, DJ IP, Bagassi, and many more. But first, DJ Try and Pagan, Thinking of You, one of my favorite tracks of the moment.

Oddend and Keeks, Rushing Back. Before that, Clover and Mac, Positron 26, and Head High, How Does It Feel? And this is Tech Noir, Felix Jan, Roro and Hover. Believe in.

was Nostalgia from Saida. Before that, Titus Oceans and Jordan George, Gotta Have It. I'm very excited to be back in Ibiza this summer. You can find me there every Monday in August. So I hope to see you there. But I'm also in Vegas for a lot of pool parties to stay cool. So we've got some great stuff coming up this summer. On to the music. With a track that will give you Ibiza vibes. This is Ibiza.

Prismatic in the mix with Tiësto. You just heard The Whole Summer. Before that, Known Artist, You're Gonna Sorry, Foley, You'll Never, and Sebastian Conrad and Mike the Connector, Rocket. This is Pascal M and Scott Mack, The Remedy.

you heard Like This from Bagassi. Before that, Cicuti, Satellite, Edison, Good Time and Energy 52. Café Del Mar in the Yarhead remix. And time flew by. We're almost at the end of this week's episode of Prismatic by Tiësto. I hope you like the mix. Let me know on my socials at Tiësto. And make sure to follow me on tiësto.com/tour. You can find my full schedule where I'm on the play. We had a lot of great shows coming up. We're closing out this week's Prismatic show with DJ IP, Gotta Do.